0: It's All Things Considered from NPR News. I'm Scott Detrow.
1: And I'm Ailsa Chang. Ben Folds is out with an old/new album.
0: He's re-releasing his first record along with a shelved first attempt.
2: You don't recreate the past, and you don't try to anticipate the future. You walk into a studio, and you make sure that that's what you mean to say and do at that moment.
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3: Live from NPR News in Washington, I'm Amy Held. President Trump says Adam Tell, the Assistant Secretary of the Army for Civil Works, will become Acting Secretary of the Army, effective immediately. Dan Driscoll resigned this week after clashing repeatedly with Defense Secretary Pete Hegseth and his overhaul at the Pentagon, with no end in sight to the war with Iran. In Plymouth, Massachusetts, the jury resumes its seventh day of deliberations tomorrow in the Lindsey Clancy trial. The deadlock appears to stem from a single juror, the foreperson said in a note, is not following the judge's instruction. Defense attorney Kevin Reddington told reporters

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I'm a double do. I'm a do do do. I'm a double do. I'm a double do do do do. I'm a double do do do.

I tried put Wayne's shorter on to hide and slept completely mystified. Bruh.

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I watch the clock

You're listening to the Banda de Estado Mayor de México. That's right, a Hungarian danza by a Mexican banda. You're on the Soundbeat. Brahms composed 21 danzas, basing them on Hungarian folk themes, mostly. In fact, he thought this one, number 5, was based on a folk song, but that song turned out to be an original composition by Béla Kalér. You may have heard it in the Charlie Chaplin film, The Great Dictator, in which Chaplin shaves a man to the tune. Brahms himself was clean-shaven until his mid-30s, and, by the way, described as Herculean.

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Baby, where's the ice? Who here's up for dancing? Who here's new? Welcome to my party. Who the hell invited you? You're here because you love me. Don't I know it? Yeah, I know you're here because you love me. Cause the booze

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I'll teach you the party. Where the hell's my eyes? You remember this one. Greetings guarantee. Welcome to my party.

0: This is Think. I'm Chris Boyd. Today we're talking about a lot of new revelations about animals that were overlooked or swept under the rug by earlier generations of scientists. My guest, Perrin Roosevelt Ireland, is an artist and environmentalist and author and illustrator of the book Poking the Squid, What We Can Learn from Animal Sex. Perrin, how many of these revelations are being made, I don't know, public now because of the fact that different kinds of people have the job now of biologist?
1: This is something I love so much. And it was something that I really learned in talking to so many scientists, feminist and queer theorists, historians of science. Across the book, I interviewed, you know, more than 65 people. And what I found over and over and over again is that if we have folks of different gender identities, sexual orientations, race and class backgrounds from different parts of the world asking questions.

0: 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Each week, a guest draws a card from NPR's wild card deck and answers a big question about their life. Sarah Bareilles is out with a new album and documentary, both titled Good Grief. The project is partly about processing the deaths of two of her close friends. Bareilles talked with wild card host Rachel Martin about her relationship to crying.
1: When's a time you realized you were on the right path?
2: Like, I wrote this book of essays called Sounds Like Me. Mm-hmm. And it was so hard. And I sort of hated writing this book. But I started doing this practice where I was writing letters to myself at different ages. Yeah. And it was so profound. It was so profound to really sit with the sense of myself at age